Are y'all ready? I said, all stars, are y'all ready? 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

Stay right there, Jam. 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

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Now I don't see nobody, I don't see nobody. 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There we go. 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Anybody else? I said anybody else. Anybody else? Wait a minute. 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

instincts, social life, paradoxes, side by side. 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

Wales, certainly the more central and southern parts, it'll be a fine dry day. Good deal of sunshine to begin with, clouding over somewhat later on. But for Scotland, Northern Ireland and Wales, certainly the more central and southern parts, it'll be a fine dry day. Good deal of sunshine to begin with, clouding over somewhat later on.

And now, my personal favorite part of the show, I have the utmost pleasure. I feel like Ed Sullivan right now, you know? The man behind the drums, who steals the show every year. Ladies and gentlemen, with a little bit of Patsy Cline, Hector Tico Samuel Juan Torres.

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She thought she was a cleaner, but she was a frying pan. 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Picture the fingers, great. Okay.

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I wrote a million rhymes describing your star power, and at the 24 bars, you get 24 hours.

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Y'all call it a moment, I call it life.